I know it starts with hello, and the next thing you know, you try to be nice, and some guy's getting too close, trying to pick you up, trying to get you to run. And I'm sure one of your friends is about to come over here, 'cause she's supposed to say,

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0: Hallo, hallo, hallo. Welkom to Radio Tonka 92.0 FM on Den Haag FM. And tonight, this is the Great Red Spot until 12 o'clock tonight. And before we start, I would like to announce that coming Friday and Saturday, there will be Kaderok Festival in Musicom Den Haag. And yeah, of course, lots of rock music. And like last year, there will be also an experimental stage, focused on experimental music and sound art. And I'll be also organizing part of it with Krakatak, my series of experimental music events. And it's focusing on the global underground. And we do it together with the art science department from the Art Academy, and also Musicom is programming part of it. So coming weekend, Friday and Saturday. So if you feel like it, hope to see you there.
1: Chef, did you speak that?

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Smashed in the head with a bulb, tears, don't feel sorry for you. Smashed in the head with a ball peen hand.

But it's not my problem. Boo hoo. Boo hoo. Boo hoo. 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Boo hoo. 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Don't feel sorry for you.